99.5 Kiss presents 3 Days Grace Alienation Tour. 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

know it's not Danzig, but every time I hear Monster Magnet, I also think of Danzig, because one of the first times that I ever saw Danzig in concert was with Monster Magnet. And oh my gosh, what a memory that I vaguely remember. So speaking of Danzig, actually, tomorrow morning, Billy Madison show, 420 ticket window with Chris. 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Plus, you win those tickets, you're instantly qualified for the grand prize, which

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0: Hey, Five Kiss. Rock San Antonio. It's me, Melanie Cruz. Hi, hello, friends. It's time to check in. How are we doing today? What is life like for you right now? Is it great? Is it terrible? It doesn't matter. We're going to talk about it. If it's great, good job. I'm so happy for you. Look at you taking your medicine, meditating, getting money, doing well in life. I love that for you. For those of you who are struggling, it's all right. It's okay. You know, you're going to have your good days and you're going to have your bad days. Sometimes those days turn into several days and then weeks and then several weeks and months and stuff like that. You know, I understand. I get it. But while you're down, don't let yourself sink so far it becomes hopeless. Make sure that you reach out to friends, family, therapist, a doctor of some kind, and try to get your way out of it. I pinky promise, as long as you keep trying, you're going to be okely dokely. And if you're not, you can always reach out to me. I'm here. I'm okay to talk to. Oh, you know what? We might spiral together. So at least you'll have somebody going down with you.
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5: Hey, food's here.
6: Oh, thank goodness. I'm starving.
5: So, do you think you'll ever leave the house again?
6: Well, everything still hurts from the car accident. 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

0: let me see what I got for ya. 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
1: Yep. No, right? Yeah, they don't do that.
0: He's like, I'm not gonna wash them just in case. I'm gonna wear my ugly underwear just so I don't have to put out tonight. No dude does that. 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
1: Yeah.
0: But I imagine that if you go on a date now as a dude, mm-hmm. you are getting your wiener ready. 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
1: Because it could happen.
0: It could happen. 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
1: Cloudy skies out there with a high of 75.
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0: The guy can't even bench press probably 45 pounds.
1: What's up? Welcome, Billy Madison Show. What are you doing?
0: Do you understand me?
1: Yeah, do you understand me?
0: I am sick of you people. I am sick of you people. I am sick of you.
1: Yeah. Hard is. Man, they took away the hardcore evil. Now it's... Yeah. Well, welcome to the show. What's Nard?
0: Traitor, enemy, bloodsucker, parasite.
1: Right.
0: Get off your high horse, okay?
1: Yeah, he's on a high horse.

0: 99.5 Kiss Rock San Antonio. There's a weird list out today of things that everyone thinks they're good at until they meet someone who's great at that thing. The top three on the list are teaching, storytelling, and fighting. Fighting makes sense. You think you're a great fighter until you get your ass kicked. The thing that was left off the list that I think is very important and should be on here is sex. Because I meet a lot of men on dating apps who say they're great at it until I'm with them. And I think they must be with liars up until me because I'm honest. And I say, hey, not very good at this.
1: Some say the best feeling is when you tap that keg. Beer. We think when it comes to things you can tap, that there's one thing that's better.
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1: No, not... Okay, yeah. Make that two things. Get ready to tap that cash.
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7: Partly cloudy in the afternoon with a high of 101.
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